the Doghouse. Text Rock Dog to 80373 for a chance to win a pair of tickets to Rock the Country in Hastings. Jam with Russell. And two prizes for the price of none. 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
2: Southwest Michigan weather.
3: Mostly clear skies are expected across southwest Michigan tonight as temperatures fall to the upper 50s. We'll be partly cloudy and at times hazy for Saturday. Some wildfire smoke drifting in from the west as highs reach the mid-80s. Hot and humid conditions expected for Sunday with highs near 90. That comes with the chance for some scattered showers and storms, especially in the second half of the day. Hot and humid again for Monday with a chance for some more storms. Tracking southwest Michigan's weather, I'm CIRM Team 8 meteorologist Blake Harms.

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8: Southwest Michigan weather. Mostly clear skies are expected across Southwest Michigan tonight as temperatures fall to the upper 50s. We'll be partly cloudy and at times hazy for Saturday. Some wildfire smoke drifting in from the west as highs reach the mid-80s. Hot and humid conditions expected for Sunday with highs near 90. That comes with the chance for some scattered showers and storms, especially in the second half of the day. Hot and humid again for Monday with a chance for some more storms. Tracking Southwest Michigan's weather, I'm CIRM teammate meteorologist Blake Harms.

the doghouse. 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Jam with Russell. And two prizes for the price of none. 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

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Jam with Russell. And two prizes for the price of none. 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
1: Mostly clear skies are expected across southwest Michigan tonight as temperatures fall to the upper 50s. We'll be partly cloudy and at times hazy for Saturday. Some wildfire smoke drifting in from the west as highs reach the mid-80s. Hot and humid conditions expected for Sunday with highs near 90. That comes with the chance for some scattered showers and storms, especially in the second half of the day. Hot and humid again for Monday with a chance for some more storms. Tracking southwest Michigan's weather, I'm SRM Team 8 meteorologist Blake Harms.

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switch raised a dirt floor poor. 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

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Jam with Russell. 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
11: Southwest Michigan weather.
12: Mostly clear skies are expected across Southwest Michigan tonight as temperatures fall to the upper 50s. We'll be partly cloudy and at times hazy for Saturday. Some wildfire smoke drifting in from the west as highs reach the mid-80s. Hot and humid conditions expected for Sunday with highs near 90. That comes with the chance for some scattered showers and storms, especially in the second half of the day. Hot and humid again for Monday with a chance for some more storms. Tracking Southwest Michigan's weather, I'm CIRM teammate meteorologist Blake Harms.

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Jam with Russell. And two prizes for the price of none. 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

the Doghouse. 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

doghouse. 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
1: In a pinch, man. 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
8: Southwest Michigan weather.
9: A comfortable morning, mostly sunny skies, warming up into the mid-80s this afternoon, tracking the possibility of an isolated shower overnight with a low temperature near 70. Partly cloudy, hot and humid weather on Sunday, with temperatures reaching into the 90s. Chances for thunderstorms look to be with us on Sunday night, and again later in the day on Monday. High temperatures should be falling from the 90s on Monday back into the mid-80s, starting on Tuesday. Tracking Southwest Michigan's weather, I'm Storm Team meteorologist Scott Larson.

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Text Rock Dog to 80373 for a chance to win a pair of tickets to Rock the Country in Hastings. Jam with Russell. 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

the doghouse. Text Rock Dog to 80373 for a chance to win a pair of tickets to Rock the Country in Hastings. Jam with Russell. And two prizes for the price of none. Win 98.5.

Your Country Wind 98.5. Good morning. I am Alan Parrish. Thank you for waking up with me and us here at Wind 98.5. I'm here up until noon. You know the drill. We're going to get today started with a little Corey Kent, This Heart on Your Country. Yeah.

Win98.5, good morning. Do you have an Apple iPhone? Well, if you said yes, I sure hope you are making your payments on the thing if you do not own it already. Because there's some stuff going on with iOS 27, you know, one of the big updates that's supposed to be coming, that could be messing with you if you don't own it. But first, Jake Owen.

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9: Southwest Michigan weather.
10: A comfortable morning, mostly sunny skies, warming up into the mid-80s this afternoon. Tracking the possibility of an isolated shower overnight, with a low temperature near 70. Partly cloudy, hot and humid weather on Sunday, with temperatures reaching into the 90s. Chances for thunderstorms look to be with us on Sunday night, and again later in the day on Monday. High temperatures should be falling from the 90s on Monday back into the mid-80s, starting on Tuesday. Tracking Southwest Michigan's weather, I'm Storm Team meteorologist Scott Larson.

Win98.5. Well, code found in the Apple iOS 27 beta suggests that Apple is building a restricted mode that could limit financed or leased iPhones to a small set of essential apps like phones, settings, your wallet, stuff like that, if the device's financing agreement falls behind on payments. That's why I was saying, if you do not own your iPhone already, get those payments done or get those payments on time, because I know I would miss my TikTok.

Rock the Doghouse. Text Rock Dog to 80373 for a chance to win a pair of tickets to Rock the Country in Hastings. Jam with Russell. And two prizes for the price of none. 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

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Now, I'm not going to expect you to be just like me. That's a little unfair. But you could be, so that's why I'm going to throw this out there. I love music, and I love baseball, and you have the chance to experience both for free if you stick around.

0: 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Good morning. I am Alan Parrish. Our very own Scott West. You're going to want to start tuning into his shows because he has some cool stuff going on over there. You're going to want to listen for Russell the Battle Jack's mascot to jam on his guitar. Then text Rock Dog, yes, Rock Dog, R-O-C-K-D-O-G to 80373 for a chance to win a pair of tickets to Rock the Country August 8th and 9th in Hastings. And it gets better, baby. You will also be winning a family four-pack of tickets to Win 98.5 Night in the Doghouse on July 30th at the Battle Jacks with free food and drinks all the way up until the seventh inning. 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

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Good morning. If you have nothing better to do today, I mean, come on, it's Saturday. You gotta be free tonight, right? Well, come on out to the Battle Creek Battle Jacks home game tonight. You can see me. I know you don't care about me. You can see JD. I know you care about that guy. And let's just have a blast. Come on out.

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Jam with Russell. 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

98.5 Your Country. We all know taste is subjective. 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I hate it. Don't put me anywhere near seafood. Well, according to US Today, the best French fries have been awarded. Make sure to stick around.

Win 98.5, your country. We all know taste is subjective. You know, you might like something, I might like something. Well, US Today says, screw you. These are the definitive best French fries currently. They're giving it to Del Taco. They say the shape holds salt and crispiness, which really helps if you order them covered in chili, queso, or carne asada. So basically, you might like McDonald's. You must love Burger King. But nope, you're wrong. Del Taco, they have the best French fries.

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2: Southwest Michigan weather. A comfortable morning, mostly sunny skies, warming up into the mid-80s this afternoon. Tracking the possibility of an isolated shower overnight, with a low temperature near 70. Partly cloudy, hot and humid weather on Sunday, with temperatures reaching into the 90s. Chances for thunderstorms look to be with us on Sunday night, and again later in the day on Monday. High temperatures should be falling from the 90s on Monday back into the mid-80s, starting on Tuesday. Tracking Southwest Michigan's weather, I'm Storm 2 meteorologist Scott Larson.

98.5. If you want a little good news to get you rolling on your Saturday morning, I'd like you to meet Evan Buds, the Canadian 16-year-old who built a robot turtle to detect underwater environmental threats like microplastics with 94% accuracy. He ended up winning $50,000 worth of prize money for the innovation. Once again, we need more good stuff like this, especially for our oceans and our bodies of water. Congrats to you, young sir. Thank you for making the world a better place.

the Doghouse. Text Rock Dog to 80373 for a chance to win a pair of tickets to Rock the Country in Hastings. Jam with Russell. And two prizes for the price of none. 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

Your country win, 98.5. Good morning, I am Alan Parrish. The Battle Creek Battle Jacks are playing tonight at home at 7:05 p.m. That's their first pitch. Well, you may not be able to get these seats tonight, but make sure to stick around because you could be winning JD and Mandy seats to a different game.

0: 5. 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

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I think we all know by now P. Diddy and what he's being charged for and why he's in prison right now. Well, thank goodness you and I are not him, and thank goodness you and I are good human beings, because he's just not done yet. He got into a fight at prison just the other day, and now he's in solitary confinement. Settle down, P. Diddy, please. You've done enough. Thank goodness you and I are decent. 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

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TikTok, Twitch, YouTube, all those apps where you can stream off of them. That is how you get famous. That's how you get big. And I guess that's how you make the money nowadays, but don't ask me. Well, a certain university down southwest, I'll just say, is they recognize this and they are starting a whole new degree around it. Make sure to stick around.

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1: 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Jam with Russell. And two prizes for the price of none. 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

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A certain bachelor's degree is blowing up. It's becoming viral out of Arizona State University because it is the new content creation bachelor's. I guess it's a 120 credit hour degree that's preparing students to become, quote, an influencer and strategic storyteller. It's going to be teaching video production, podcasting, personal branding, audience analytics, and social media strategy. You know, Arizona State University, they're recognizing that TikTok, YouTube, all that, Twitch, you blow up by streaming. Why not teach the kids? You know, I'm kind of for it.

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5: Southwest Michigan
6: weather. A comfortable morning, mostly sunny skies, warming up into the mid-80s this afternoon. Tracking the possibility of an isolated shower overnight, with the low temperature near 70. Partly cloudy, hot and humid weather on Sunday, with temperatures reaching into the 90s. Chances for thunderstorms look to be with us on Sunday night, and again later in the day on Monday. High temperatures should be falling from the 90s on Monday back into the mid-80s, starting on Tuesday. Tracking Southwest Michigan's weather, I'm Storm Team meteorologist Scott Larson.

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Real life superheroes do exist. Well, kinda. A man dressed as Spider-Man coming off from his job at a trampoline park. He jumped out of his Jeep in busy, busy traffic to help a wheelchair user safely cross a busy street. Thank you so much, sir. I love feel-good stories, and well, I love superheroes, too. So thank you, sir.

the doghouse. Text Rock Dog to 80373 for a chance to win a pair of tickets to rock the country in Hastings. Jam with Russell. And two prizes for the price of none. 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

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Good morning. I am Alan Parrish. Luke Bryan is coming to Michigan in just a little over a month. Make sure to stick around because I have the information on how you could be winning free tickets

0: your country win 98.5. Good morning, I am Alan Parrish. The Luke Bryan is coming to Allegan on Sunday, September 20th to the John Shaendorf Dairy Farm for his Luke Bryan Farm Tour 2026 presented by Bayer. And guess what? I'm bringing good news. You, my friend, have the chance to win some tickets. Here's what you gotta do. 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

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I am definitely feeling crazy this morning because we are not done yet. I'm here for another about 3 hours. I'm here up until noon. I still have giveaways to talk about. I still have drama to touch on. Ooh. But first, Lainey Wilson on your country. Let's keep it rolling.

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Text Rock Dog to 80373 for a chance to win a pair of tickets to Rock the Country in Hastings. Jam with Russell. And two prizes for the price of none. 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

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Well, even though they divorced not too long ago, they're still making moves that's causing a little drama. Make sure you stick around, because first, Eric Church.

0: 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I have a question for you. 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Well, I know what you're saying. You're probably saying no, right? Well, so are Jelly Rolls and Bunny XO's lawyers, their divorce attorneys. Well, they said screw you guys. Jelly Roll and Bunny XO are still looking to have kids together, even though they are now divorced. I mean, power to you.
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2: Southwest Michigan weather. Hazy sunshine today with some wildfire smoke drifting through at times, warming up to a high in the mid-80s. An isolated shower is possible overnight as the low temperature falls into the upper 60s. Partly cloudy conditions on Sunday, hot and more humid with a high temperature in the lower 90s. There is a chance of thunderstorms on Sunday night. A very similar situation setting up for Monday. Highs back at about 90 degrees with some evening storms, followed by a cool down. Tracking Southwest Michigan's weather, I'm Storm 28 meteorologist Scott Larson.

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1: 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I think many of us have fallen victim, especially maybe some of our loved ones, to a Facebook scammer. You know, those dirty people always catfishing on there. Well, Facebook realizes this, and they are rolling out a new feature that could help stop the scamming. But first, I can't say it yet, because it's Riley Green.

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Jam with Russell. And two prizes for the price of none. 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

Win 98.5, we might be saying bye-bye to Facebook scammers and catfishers as Facebook Verified will hopefully be rolling out pretty soon. Facebook Verified is a free verification badge that will show up on your profile that uses a short selfie video to confirm a user's identity. They're saying that the feature is designed to help people identify authentic profiles because, you know, AI-generated accounts and all the like, we all know what they are. They're becoming more common. So let's stop.

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When 98.5 Your Country, we have South of Sanity, Zach Top. You know what's taking me south of Sanity? I guess another storm is coming up from Michigan. Michigan just can't take a break.

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The day has finally come. Rejoice, rejoice. LeBron James has finally chosen his new and final NBA team. Make sure to stick around because I'll be telling you where he's going for his final couple of years and what it means for the league.

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Text Rock Dog to 80373 for a chance to win a pair of tickets to Rock the Country in Hastings. Jam with Russell. And two prizes for the price of none. 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

official LeBron James is officially riding on to Philly. He is now a Philadelphia 76er. He said he's not going for money. He's going to grind. He wants to add another ring to his fingers, if you get my gist. With this announcement, the NBA League Commissioner can finally start producing schedules for teams around the league, which means we may start to, hear even more good NBA news coming up soon. If you want some good news, a little

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9: Southwest Michigan weather. Hazy sunshine today with some wildfire smoke drifting through at times, warming up to a high in the mid-80s. An isolated shower is possible overnight as the low temperature falls into the upper 60s. Partly cloudy conditions on Sunday, hot and more humid with a high temperature in the lower 90s. There is a chance of thunderstorms on Sunday night. A very similar situation setting up for Monday. Highs back at about 90 degrees with some evening storms, followed by a cool down. Tracking Southwest Michigan's weather, I'm Storm 28 meteorologist Scott Larson.

Pure Country Win 98.5. Do you remember when we touched on the Olive Garden never-ending pasta passes? Well, I don't blame you if you weren't able to snag one. They were gone almost instantly when they went live. Well, you have one more chance to get one. And here's what you got to do. To enter, you must follow at Olive Garden on Instagram, like their giveaway post, and then tag a friend in the comments before 11:59 p.m. Eastern on July 27th. You could be one of the lucky, only lucky 100 people who's getting a free pass. And you already know I'm in that drawing too. Let's keep rolling on this morning with Jelly Roll, Hands Up.

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Good morning, I am Alan Parrish. The Battle Creek Battlejack season is not over yet, which means you still have the chance to score some pretty sweet seats for free. 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Brown Stadium. But first, let's get rolling with Miranda Lambert.

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Jam with Russell. And two prizes for the price of none. 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

0: 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Reed Rocker Recliners. 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

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However, I have some bad news. I know it was getting good. I got to turn you down a notch. Bad news, if you do not have an Apple device, the new app is only designed for iPhone in its current state. So I guess stick to Facebook Marketplace, I guess.

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Text Rock Dog to 80373 for a chance to win a pair of tickets to Rock the Country in Hastings. Jam with Russell. And two prizes for the price of none. Win 98.5.

Your country win 98.5. I've got a question for you. Has Burger King ever messed up your order? Yeah, me too. Well, Burger King will be rolling out and hiring a new position to hopefully turn down the missed orders and dissatisfaction. I'll tell you who that is, but first we got to keep it rolling on your country with the fall. 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

98.5. Burger King is starting the Whopper Guarantee, meaning that if your burger isn't up to par, they'll remake it on the spot and will give you the next one free. Thank goodness. But to go alongside this, they are now hiring a Your Way champion. These people will be seen around the restaurant in their special uniform and will oversee order accuracy and customer satisfaction. Well, that's good and all, but I'm still waiting for their ice cream machine mechanic position to start because I wanted a shake last night. Granted, it was a little late, but let's just say I didn't get it.

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10: Southwest Michigan weather.
11: Hazy sunshine today with some wildfire smoke drifting through at times, warming up to a high in the mid-80s. An isolated shower is possible overnight as the low temperature falls into the upper 60s. Partly cloudy conditions on Sunday, hot and more humid with a high temperature in the lower 90s. There is a chance of thunderstorms on Sunday night. A very similar situation setting up for Monday. Highs back at about 90 degrees with some evening storms, followed by a cool down. Tracking Southwest Michigan's weather, I'm Storm 2 meteorologist Scott Larson.

your country win 98.5. If you haven't seen the news breaking the airwaves, here it is. All right, I was lying. It's not really breaking the airwaves, but it's still kind of cool. Starbucks is taking a blast to the past and is bringing back their viral 2017 unicorn frappuccino. If you want to drink something that looks

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Well, I guess the trouble was actually good. 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

0: 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And make sure to listen for Russell, the Battle Creek Battle Jacks mascot, to jam on his guitar. Pew, pew, pew. Maybe not like that, but something like that. Then make sure to text Rock Dog. Yes, that's right. Rock Dog, R-O-C-K-D-O-G, to 80373 for a chance to win a pair of tickets to Rock the Country August 8th and 9th in Hastings. 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

Man, do I love this life, and man, do I love Win 98.5. Good morning, I am Alan Parrish, and it is officially time for me to head on out of here. I've been here since, what, 6 in the morning? Yeah, it's coming up now on noon. Make sure to stick around as we are still playing nothing but the best, like all my exes, on your country, Win 98.5.

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Happy weekend. Happy Saturday. It is Hannah. I hope you are having a good one. Great music ahead. If you're not, that'll make you feel better. Taylor Swift, I knew it. I knew you.

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4: Southwest Michigan weather.
5: Hazy sunshine today with some wildfire smoke drifting through at times, warming up to a high in the mid-80s. An isolated shower is possible overnight as the low temperature falls into the upper 60s. Partly cloudy conditions on Sunday, hot and more humid with a high temperature in the lower 90s. There is a chance of thunderstorms on Sunday night. A very similar situation setting up for Monday. Highs back at about 90 degrees with some evening storms, followed by a cool down. Tracking Southwest Michigan's weather, I'm Storm 28 meteorologist Scott Larson.

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Listen, we're all back to loving life again, and we have this chick to thank for it. This song, if it doesn't just do something to you, I don't know what will. It's called Loving Life Again. Always.

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Text Rock Dog to 80373 for a chance to win a pair of tickets to Rock the Country in Hastings. Jam with Russell. And two prizes for the price of none. 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
1: Lainey Wilson with John Mayer on guitar. It's called Phone Keys Wallace on Your Country. Win 98.5. It is Hannah. Happy weekend. Bailey Zimmerman said the Chevy Silverado he's singing about, he actually bought from his grandpa. That song is coming up in a few right now. It's Kenny on Win.
2: 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We were growing our hair, we were cutting class.

0: It is your country win 98.5, where we are getting you hooked up. You got to make sure to be listening for Russell the Battle Jacks mascot to be jamming on his guitar. 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Free food, drinks through the seventh inning. So make sure to be listening for that noise. 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

more. That is called Last Shot on Your Country with 98.5. If you've never seen a Kip show, you're really missing out, by the way. He's got a slew of people that shows up to those. It is with 98.5 with John Morgan. This is Kid Myself.

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And two prizes for the price of none. 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

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Jam with Russell. And two prizes for the price of none. 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

Hudson Westbrook, that is House Again on Win 98.5, yeah. Which is actually a very sad song. When you really listen to it, it's like, whoa. It is Win 98.5 MacArthur coming after Ella Langley. This is Be Her.

0: Hardy, Eric Church, Morgan Wallen, Tim McGraw. I mean, talk about a star-studded song. It's called MacArthur on your Country Win 98.5. It is the weekend, but that doesn't mean we can't get a little emo with Chris Young. Here's tomorrow on Win.
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7: Southwest Michigan weather.
8: Hazy sunshine today with some wildfire smoke drifting through at times, warming up to a high in the mid-80s. An isolated shower is possible overnight as the low temperature falls into the upper 60s. Partly cloudy conditions on Sunday, hot and more humid with a high temperature in the lower 90s. There is a chance of thunderstorms on Sunday night. A very similar situation setting up for Monday. Highs back at about 90 degrees with some evening storms, followed by a cool down. Tracking Southwest Michigan's weather, I'm Storm 28 meteorologist Scott Larson.

Our Country with 98.5. His new song dropped yesterday and, of course, has already just exploded. Like, I can't go on the internet without hearing it. It's the power of Morgan. It is with 98.5. We're going to play some Jelly Roll after Parker McCollum.

Rock the Doghouse. Text Rock Dog to 80373 for a chance to win a pair of tickets to Rock the Country in Hastings. Jam with Russell. And two prizes for the price of none. 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

Zocdoc, that is south of Sanity. I went 98. Fiber women are now injecting cadaver skin into themselves to look younger. That sounds very Hollywood. 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

0: 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And that last winner is going to be chosen on August 6th, so make sure to get in the running at wincountry.com.
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your country with 98.5. It's looking like George Burge could get a number one with this song. Could have told you that the second I heard it. Here he is with Luke Bryan. This is Ride, Ride, Ride.

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1: 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I feel like he has this cool house with all these, you know, toys that men like to play with, like four-wheelers, but he's never there. 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

a shame to not keep the vibes high after listening to that song. And Frankie Ballard, haven't heard from him in a while, but this song, so good. Hell of a Life. 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
8: Southwest Michigan weather.
9: Hazy sunshine today with some wildfire smoke drifting through at times, warming up to a high in the mid-80s. An isolated shower is possible overnight as the low temperature falls into the upper 60s. Partly cloudy conditions on Sunday, hot and more humid with a high temperature in the lower 90s. There is a chance of thunderstorms on Sunday night. A very similar situation setting up for Monday. Highs back at about 90 degrees with some evening storms, followed by a cool down. Tracking Southwest Michigan's weather, I'm Storm 2 meteorologist Scott Larson.

0: is.
1: Your Country with 98.5. If there was ever a song that's going to make you want to put a cowboy hat on and, like, get on a horse, I think it's this one. This is Kojo's latest called Horseback. Always.
2: He's a ranch hand in a pinch, man. 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

98.5. Looks like Dierks Bentley was just wrapping up a tour where it always looks like he's having so much fun. I feel like he's kind of the same ball of fun that he was even when he was younger, singing songs like this one. It's Sideways on Wednesday.

0: Sure do. It's Your Country with 98.5 with Morgan Wallen. My name is Hannah. And don't forget about Luke Bryan's farm tour. That is going to be here before you know it. September 20th, presented by Bayer. It's going down at the John Shaindorf Dairy Farm. What a fun opportunity. 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

It's Morgan Wallen from Battle Creek this afternoon on your country, Wind 98.5. Saturday underway. Glad you're here to spend it with me. I am Brent Allen. This guy is spending the final weekend of July with another number one song under his belt. It's been there for 2 weeks in a row. Here's Don't Tell on Me, Jason Aldean on Wind 98.5.

Stella Lefty with her debut song. It's called Boston on your country, Win 98.5. My name is Brent Allen. Hey, if you don't like bugs, you're not going to like the news the scientists came out with this week, revising their estimate of how many bug species are on this planet of ours. They revised the number upward. We'll get to the old number, and the new number is coming up here shortly. First, Luke Combs, your country, Win 98.5.

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1: Southwest Michigan weather. Hazy sunshine today with some wildfire smoke drifting through at times, warming up to a high in the mid-80s. An isolated shower is possible overnight as the low temperature falls into the upper 60s. Partly cloudy conditions on Sunday, hot and more humid with a high temperature in the lower 90s. There is a chance of thunderstorms on Sunday night. A very similar situation setting up for Monday. Highs back at about 90 degrees with some evening storms, followed by a cool down. Tracking Southwest Michigan's weather, I'm Storm 2 meteorologist Scott Larson.

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Jam with Russell. And two prizes for the price of none. 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

Lauren Elena on the road right now supporting Darius Rucker. They have been all over the country. That's her new one, Chase Matthew, All My Exes on Wind 98.5. Where tomorrow is the final Hymn Time Country Style for the month of July. Wake up with us tomorrow morning right here at 6.

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Text Rock Dog to 80373 for a chance to win a pair of tickets to Rock the Country in Hastings. Jam with Russell. And two prizes for the price of none. 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

0: Luke Combs, they're Sleepless in a Hotel Room. It's for Spring Arbor this afternoon on your country, Wind 98.5. And yes, scientists have revised their estimate of how many bug species there are on this third rock from the sun. They used to think it was around 6 million species here on Earth, but now they think it's somewhere between 14 and 20 million insect species. They've done a whole lot more research, done new statistical information, and they now think it's gone from 6 million to 14 to 20 million different insect species on this planet. And this time of year, I think they're all trying to get in my house. You know what I'm talking about. Hang close. Luke Bryan kicks it off next on Wind 98.5.
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Well, Disney has done something pretty cool. Disney has gifted more than 18,000 Toy Story 5 toys and 35,000 character-inspired hospital gowns to different hospitals around the country. The film also has been shown in 400 children's hospitals around the world, including 300 across the United States. That is so cool. Way to go, Disney. And this is from Toy Story 5. This is new from Taylor Swift.

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Jam with Russell. And two prizes for the price of none. 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
1: 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I am Brent Allen, taking you toward your Saturday night. Obi will be in after 7. Just so you know, I cannot be responsible for what happens after 7 p.m. You never know what's going to happen here on Saturday night, so hang around and find out. Right now on Wind, this is Lainey Wilson.

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2: Southwest Michigan weather.
3: Hazy sunshine today with some wildfire smoke drifting through at times, warming up to a high in the mid-80s. An isolated shower is possible overnight as the low temperature falls into the upper 60s. Partly cloudy conditions on Sunday, hot and more humid with a high temperature in the lower 90s. There is a chance of thunderstorms on Sunday night. A very similar situation setting up for Monday. Highs back at about 90 degrees with some evening storms, followed by a cool down. Tracking Southwest Michigan's weather, I'm Storm 28 meteorologist Scott Larson.

Win 98.5, your country. Can we somehow slow this summer down? It is hard to believe. 1 week from today will be the 1st of August. Man, slow it down, please. Soak it in. Zach, John King now on Win. Here's

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Jam with Russell. And two prizes for the price of none. 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

John Mayer on the country charts for the very first time, helping out Lainey Wilson. 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Details coming up shortly. 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

0: New from Luke Combs, Be By You, your country, Win 98.5. 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

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And man, these four superstars get together for a song called MacArthur. 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

Blake Shelton, that's for Pawpaw this afternoon on your Country Wind 98.5. And who would do this? Who in the heck would do this? A nearly 300-pound Sinclair dinosaur stolen from a Montana gas station this past Sunday evening. It was found the next day bolted to a cliff nearby, about 10 miles away near Yellowstone National Park. A 300-pound Sinclair dinosaur. Who would do that?

Into the 5 o'clock hour we go. Zach Top, there's South of Sanity on your country, Wind 98.5. You got Brent Allen. I'll be here till Obi gets in. He's in after 7 o'clock. And I've got your fun fact of the weekend, too. Really interesting fact about bananas. There's a couple of interesting things here. We'll get to that shortly. Hang around. Right now, it's Jason Aldean, your country, Wind 98.5.

day, Potts Farm was a place to go. 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Y'all ain't listening.

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5: Southwest Michigan weather.
6: Thunderstorm chances will enter the picture over the next few days, but not tonight. We'll be partly cloudy with temperatures falling to the upper 60s. Hot and humid conditions on the way for Sunday as highs approach 90. We'll see partly cloudy skies throughout the day with the chance of a thunderstorm. Fairly unlikely, but if it does develop, could produce some damaging winds. The better chance for storms will likely come Monday. Severe weather is possible as highs once again reach 90 degrees. Tracking Southwest Michigan's weather, I'm CERM teammate meteorologist Blake Harms.

Wind 98.5. Well, we know country singers come from all over this great country of ours, some even from up in Canada. This newcomer from a little town in Missouri, Chesterfield, Missouri. That's the home of Alexandra Kay. On Wind, her new song, here's Straight for the Heart.

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Text Rock Dog to 80373 for a chance to win a pair of tickets to Rock the Country in Hastings. Jam with Russell. And two prizes for the price of none. 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
2: Thunderstorm chances will enter the picture over the next few days, but not tonight. We'll be partly cloudy with temperatures falling to the upper 60s. Hot and humid conditions on the way for Sunday as highs approach 90. We'll see partly cloudy skies throughout the day with the chance of a thunderstorm. Fairly unlikely, but if it does develop, could produce some damaging winds. The better chance for storms will likely come Monday. Severe weather is possible as highs once again reach 90 degrees. Tracking Southwest Michigan's weather, I'm Storm Team 8 meteorologist Blake Harms.

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Jam with Russell. And two prizes for the price of none. 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

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Jam with Russell. And two prizes for the price of none. 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

Lainey Wilson, Winnetka 5. We'll be with you on this Saturday night. 5 hours of the best in country music. You and me up through midnight right now. Chase Matthew.

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4: Southwest Michigan weather. Thunderstorm chances will enter the picture over the next few days, but not tonight. We'll be partly cloudy with temperatures falling to the upper 60s. Hot and humid conditions on the way for Sunday as highs approach 90. We'll see partly cloudy skies throughout the day with the chance of a thunderstorm. Fairly unlikely, but if it does develop, could produce some damaging winds. The better chance for storms will likely come Monday. Severe weather is possible as highs once again reach 90 degrees. Tracking Southwest Michigan's weather, I'm SRM teammate meteorologist Blake Harms.

0: 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Jam with Russell. And two prizes for the price of none. 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
1: In a pinch, man. 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

Luke Combs, Your Country, with Nicky 5. Just off the Morgan Wallen concert from yesterday, they should be about a quarter to midway through the Thomas Rhett's Bedview. Are trying to get to the concert tonight. Day 2, the Big House, Morgan Wallen. You have time.

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Text Rock Dog to 80373 for a chance to win a pair of tickets to Rock the Country in Hastings. Jam with Russell. And two prizes for the price of none. 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